We just heard from Imperial Wax. And Imperial Wax is the surviving members of The Fall after Mark E. Smith passed away. And that's from their album Gasworks Saboteurs. The song we heard was More Fool Me. And before that we heard from The Godfathers, title cut from their album Birth, School, Work, Death. We heard from Dinola before that, I Want to Die in New Orleans, title cut from that EP. Before that, we heard from Hickoids, Almost Nearly Nancy, from a Sostex Records compilation called Only the Strange Survive. We heard from the Stray Cats before that. We heard Little Miss Prissy from the album Gonna Ball, and starting off that set, The Cramps, Psychotic Reaction from Smell of Female. The Every Kid Outdoors program, formerly Every Kid in a Park, is an interagency collaboration between the U.S. Department of the Interior, U.S. Army Corps of Engineers, National Oceanic and Atmospheric Administration, and U.S. Forest Service that provides fourth graders and those who are homeschool equivalent with free access to explore, learn, and recreate in spectacular settings, including national parks, wildlife refuges, marine sanctuaries, and forests. Fourth grade educators are encouraged to take advantage of the wide range of educational programs and tools associated with the Every Kid Outdoors program. Educational activities, field trip options, information and tools in English and Spanish, and the ability to print vouchers for passes for students are all available on the website. 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We're going to get back to some more music with something from Alejandro Escovedo.

The Lords of the New Church, from their second album, came out in 1983, called Is Nothing Sacred. That was Black Girl, White Girl. Before that, we heard from T-Rex, The Motivator, from Electric Warrior. Brand new single from Robin Hitchcock before that. That was Building from the Ruins, from his forthcoming album, The Confuser. Comes out on July 24th. Before that, we heard from The Cure, Lullaby, the acoustic version. That comes from an album called Acoustic Hits. It's the acoustic version of their Greatest Hits album, like track for track, and just came out for Record Store Day, the remastered version on colored vinyl, and everything on that album is just wonderful. And before that, we heard from The Sawtelles, something brand new from them. They just put out two brand new albums. That was from Reruns and Pilots, number 3. The song we heard was Flight. And starting off that set, Alejandro Escovedo, Don't Need You, from A Man Under the Influence. The Federal Trade Commission, FTC, website contains a wealth of information to protect consumers from scams, such as Social Security scams, phone scams, phishing scams, and unemployment scams, as well as a host of other scams targeting consumers. To find out about these scams, how to protect yourself, or to report a possible scam, visit the FTC website at ftc.gov. I've got a few more to play for you. We'll see how many I can squeeze in here. Here's something from the Dotsons.

The Mooney Suzuki from their album People Get Ready. That was Do It. Before that, we heard from a band I've just discovered. They've been around for a little while. That album came out in 2024, but wow, they really are awesome. And the band is called, they're called Dynamite Shakers. They're from France. And that was from an album called Don't Be Boring. The song we heard was Look How Fast It Goes. And starting off that set, we heard from the Dotsons. From their debut album, titled The Dotsons, we heard Fink for the Man. And that is going to just about do it for me. My name is Anne. This has been the Deranged Radio Show. Thank you very much for listening. I'll be back with you in 2 weeks. I want to remind you, you are listening to WCNI New London, and I'm going to leave you with BDI.

0: high into the top branches of a tall tree, and you may see the source of this call, a bald eagle. Yes, that squeaky door sound comes from the official bird of the United States of America. Sitting about 3 feet tall, this majestic bird has a wingspan of more than 6 feet. Stretch your arms as far as you can, and imagine a bird whose reach is even greater. Mature bald eagles have snowy white heads and tails, and powerful dark brown bodies. Their eyes, beaks, and taloned feet are shades of bright orange and yellow. Immature bald eagles, on the other hand, look so different that early ornithologists thought they were another species entirely. Young bald eagles are a patchwork of dark mottled colors, and their eyes, feet, and beaks are drabber shades of gray, brown, and yellow. It can take young eagles up to 4 years before they grow into their iconic adult colors. Even with a call that sounds like a rusty gate, the bald eagle is lord of the landscape. Go eye to eye with a bald eagle when you come to our website, birdnote.org.
1: This is Bird Note. The high-pitched calls of common swifts zooming overhead. It's a welcome sound across Europe in the summer. Common swifts are expert aviators. They do everything in the air. They feed, they mate, and they even sleep while on the wing. But swifts come to Earth to nest, and they don't mind having humans around when they do. Common swifts are notorious for building their nests in eaves and under roof tiles and gables. They adapted to take advantage of the structures built by us. But the newer, sleeker buildings built today don't have the same kinds of nooks and crannies, and that's bad news for nesting swifts. In the past 30 years, the number of swifts in Great Britain has fallen by half. But there's a clever way for people to help. They're called swift bricks, little nest boxes designed to match the exterior of a building and provide a good nook for a nesting swift. There are many styles of swift bricks designed to blend in with all kinds of building materials. The bricks just need to have the right-sized entrance hole and a nesting cavity inside. And the swifts just seem to love them. Some North American swifts will nest around buildings too, but they prefer larger hollows, like chimneys. We can build them nest sites too. Find out more about chimney swift towers on our website, birdnote.org. I'm Mary McCann.

course, dancing for me all my life, I've been dancing. It was always a social kind of thing. And now that I look back in retrospect, I know that whenever I was unhappy or not feeling well or depressed, I would dance. And I usually dance around a table, you know. And now that I know more, I have more knowledge, you know, the concept of dancing around a table. Table, circle, circle is completion, circle is wholeness, 360 degrees, that kind of thing. But the music and the movement around the table and around the table, when I finished, I always felt great, you know. So now I say that was a form of unconscious therapy, you know. But all I knew was I felt raised, I felt lifted, you know. So I loved to dance all of a sudden, you know.

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What you are put here on this earth to do is untouched by everything. Nothing can really mess up

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When your calling is untouched by anything, what you are put here on this earth to do is untouched by everything. Nothing can really mess up

0: Christian Cooper is never not burning, even at the movies. Like when he was watching the 2006 film Apocalypto, an action thriller set in what is now Mexico during the Mayan Empire.
1: And so they show a river, and they show a cattle egret at the river. And I'm like, nope, no good. And a lot of people would say, no, there are cattle egrets in Mesoamerica. And that's correct. There are cattle egrets in Mesoamerica. Now.
0: Western cattle egrets are common birds on several continents today, but they're originally from Africa. The birds weren't found in the Americas until the late 1800s, possibly because they were blown off course during migration.
1: For me, that's a perfect metaphor of the African diaspora experience, that we people of African descent, you know, got dragged across the ocean by no fault of our own, and yet here we are, and we found a way to thrive and live here and make our way here, just like the cattle egret. So to me, the cattle egret is the spirit of Black lives set loose into the air. So I just love the cattle egret.
0: Hear more stories about birds on screen in season 8 of Bring Birds Back. Rosy finches are mountaineers with style. The three species found in the U.S. and Canada all wear pink on their bellies and wings. But spotting that namesake hue means trekking up some of the most rugged terrain on the continent. The gray-crowned rosy finch nests in rocky crags at higher altitudes than almost any other North American bird. They forage for seeds and insects along glaciers and icy rock piles, ranging from Alaska to New Mexico. Two rare rosy finches live in the western U.S. year-round. For both brown-capped and black rosy finches, frigid, barren peaks are home sweet home. During blustering blizzards, they take shelter in abandoned mine shafts and other cozy crevices. And if the snow gets too thick to find food, these songbirds migrate downslope for easier meals. They'll even flock to bird feeders, especially when they're filled with tasty sunflower seeds. Their preference for extreme environments make rosy finch populations difficult to study. Thankfully, community scientists are helping to fill data gaps by logging observations of rosy finches on backcountry expeditions and at backyard feeders. For Bird Note, I'm Ariana Rimmel.
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0: overhearing American crows defending their nest, protecting their young. Although the American crow may seem rather blasé about pillaging another bird's nest, like that of this house finch, it regards a threat to its own young as a punishable offense. Crows are territorial, very protective of their food sources, ferocious and fearless as parents. Young crows fledge, or leave the nest, when they're around 5 or 6 weeks old and nearly the same size as adults. But they still can't feed or protect themselves. Fortunately, their parents look out for them for months. In fact, immature crows don't mate until they're at least 2 years old. They often stay with the family all that time, learning from the parents, and even helping with next year's brood. To protect their young, adult crows dive bomb people, cats, and other birds or animals. They strike with their feet, whip with their wings, and peck if they get a chance. The best thing you can do when there are baby crows around is keep your distance. For BirdNote, I'm Mary McCann. 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
1: This is BirdNote. When a northern saw-whet owl spreads its wings, many birds can see something our human eyes can't. The owl's flight feathers glow. It's invisible to humans without the help of an ultraviolet blacklight, which reveals a bright magenta color. Producing this otherworldly light is a trait called photoluminescence. While some bird feathers simply reflect UV light, photoluminescence involves special pigments or structures in the feathers that absorb UV and then release light of their own, often in a different color. Some cases of luminous feathers have an apparent purpose. For example, parakeets called budgerigars have glowing feathers on their crowns and cheeks that may help them stand out to mates. Over 50 species of parrots, as well as some toucans, have similar gleaming ornaments. But for other birds, such as owls, we still don't have a good idea for the reason behind the glow. The luminous owl wings do have a specific use for biologists, though. Scientists realized that they could estimate an owl's age based on the pattern of luminescent color on the wings, which changes predictably as birds grow and replace their feathers. It's a practical application of a beautiful mystery. For BirdNote, I'm Ariana Rimmel.

0: This is Jim
1: at a party.
0: Hi there.
1: This is Jim watching his favorite horror movie.
0: Hi there.
1: And this is Jim driving his car.
0: Dude, not hi there.
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and you are nowhere to be found. All you left was a note with the words, "Sorry, leaving Earth." I borrowed a spaceship from Sun Ra himself, set out on my astral travels, dodging lifeless satellites as I made my way past the dark side of the moon. Where did you go? And why did you leave? Love and outer space blared from the speakers. My soundtrack for the 6-year odyssey to find you. Mars truly is a red planet, and meteor showers are not so serene while in the midst of this. Oh, I have witnessed things quite wondrous to see. Travel through the tail of an icy comet, mesmerized by the brilliant glow of stars outside my port window. Yet nothing compares to you. The star of my story, I always tell. Search for you on the moons of Jupiter, Europa, Io, Ganymede, and Callisto. The storms of Jupiter rages. The surface is always changing.

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Howdy, I'm Aaron Tippett. I've been blessed to be able to make a living at what I love, making music for more than 25 years. But it didn't get there overnight. 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So remember to work hard, and when the opportunities present themselves, you got to be ready to grab them. 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
0: Sure.
1: What about canoeing? 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
0: I don't see why.
1: How long does it take to get to the forest?
0: It's not that far, sweetie.
1: Are we there yet?
0: Yep, we're here.
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0: time now for Long Live Rock with the Masked Rocker on WCNI in New London. I'm going to start today's flow with Albert Cummings from Williamstown, Massachusetts, from 2024.
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0: left, there's some type of strange flashing red light ahead.
1: It's yellow.
0: I saw a yellow tinge in it too. Weird.
2: Hey, are you moving over this way?
0: It's right on half that.
3: Greeting to hearing. Greeting to seeing. Greeting to tasting. Greeting to smelling. And greeting to feelings, greeting. Greetings, least cut, meet the white belly rat.

space to that

This is Bird Note. You're hearing American crows defending their nest, protecting their young. Although the American crow may seem rather blasé about pillaging another bird's nest, like that of this house finch. It regards a threat to its own young as a punishable offense. Crows are territorial, very protective of their food sources, ferocious and fearless as parents. Young crows fledge, or leave the nest, when they're around 5 or 6 weeks old and nearly the same size as adults. But they still can't feed or protect themselves. Fortunately, their parents look out for them for months. In fact, immature crows don't mate until they're at least 2 years old. They often stay with the family all that time, learning from the parents, and even helping with next year's brood. To protect their young, adult crows dive bomb people, cats, and other birds or animals. They strike with their feet, whip with their wings, and peck if they get a chance. The best thing you can do when there are baby crows around is keep your distance. For Bird Note, I'm Mary McCann. Bird Note's newsletter delivers the wonder and joy of birds directly to your inbox. Sign up at birdnote.org to get a weekly preview of our shows, stories, photos,

Good morning, everyone. If you're just tuning in, this is WCNI New London. My name is Glenn. I'm here till noon today. That was a lengthy first set, but I sort of got into it, and here we are. I started, as I always do, with Lee Scratch Perry from Panic in Babylon. That was Greetings. Brand new from Genesis Owuzu. That was Running Out of Time. From an album called Red Star Woo and the Worldwide Scourge. Interesting. Squid from their great initial album called Bright Green Field. We heard a great track called Global Groove. David Bowie from the Outside album from 1995. That was We Prick You. I usually play one or two songs off that album, but tried a different one and I liked it a lot. Nicholas Jarre from the Sirens album. Excellent album. That was, we heard Three Sides of Nazareth. After that, we heard Boyd Rice and Chris and Cozy. That's Chris Carter and Cozy Fanny Tootie from a 1988 album called Core. And the song we heard was Guest Plus Host Equals Ghosts. Pretty good track, though. In the background right now, I've played this album numerous times and played a lot of tracks from this album on my show. This is The Bug, electronic artist The Bug. I think he's from London. And drone metal band Earth. They combined for an album called Concrete Desert in 2017. This is a track called Another Planet. Questions, comments, 860-439-2850, 860-439-2851. We finally have a day that's not 102 degrees and not pouring rain. We got some little fluffy clouds out there. I might revisit that great track. Anyway, check us out online, WCNIRadio.org. You can listen to us live there. Check out our playlists. Check out archive shows. But anyway, that's where you want to be. Once again, this is Glenn. This is WCNI New London.

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1: What were the skies like when you were young?
2: They went on forever. We lived in Arizona, and the skies always had little fluffy clouds. And

course, that was a classic. Little Fluffy Clouds. That's a promo mix that appears in the studio. I don't know, we must have got it a long time ago, but it's from 1997, from The Orb. Little Fluffy Clouds, a Pal Joey mix from a five-song promo called Toxigene. Toxigene? I guess. But anyway. Great track. Anyway, Smokey Bear has a reminder for all of us. 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

0: From the Bureau of Economic Geology, this is EarthDate. Carlsbad Caverns National Park is a very rare place. Its main room is the largest cave chamber in North America, covering more than 8 acres, and its cave formations are unsurpassed anywhere. It's also rare because it was created not by carbonic acid percolating down through the soil, but by sulfuric acid coming up from below. Around 20 million years ago, hydrogen sulfide gas began to migrate underground from oil deposits in the Permian Basin of Texas toward the exposed fossilized reefs near what is now Carlsbad, New Mexico. There, the hydrogen sulfide gas rose to meet the water table. It combined with oxygen to create sulfuric acid and began to dissolve the limestone that forms the Permian Reef. Over the ages, as the water table rose and fell, the sulfuric acid worked on shallower and deeper layers, creating hundreds of caverns, some thousands of feet below ground. Around 1 million years ago, erosion connected the caves to the surface. Mineral-enriched water began to trickle in, and drop by drop, over millennia, formed spectacular crystal formations of calcite, aragonite, and gypsum. 7,500 years ago, the area began to dry up, and the cave formations stopped growing. But they're preserved there today in all their glory, waiting for you to make the trip to Carlsbad Caverns to see some of the most stunning geology in the world. I'm Scott Tinker.
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And welcome back. I have about 75 minutes to go. Metal Dan's up at noontime. Hope you enjoyed my set today. And that last set I started with The Orb from Toxigen, a promo copy. It was Little Fluffy Clouds from the Pal Joey mix. From 1978, Ultravox, from their best album, I feel, Systems of Romance. And that was Maximum Acceleration. Great album, great track. Front 242 followed from Filtered Pulse. That was Together. Brand new from Modest Mouse. Pretty good track. That was Speak and Spell or Not from An Eraser and a Maze. Telehealth followed from Green World Image. The song was called Age of Muralside. Jerome 87 followed from an album called The Canyon that features Alt J, and that was a track called Green Velvet. Tom York from Anima. I thought that was the best album of the year from 2019. That was Run Way Away, last track on the album. Swans from the same year, Leaving Meaning was the album, and that was Hum's instrumental. The Telescopes followed. This is a new release from Static Charge. It was I Dream of Fever. Brian Eno and Carl Hyde from High Life. The track was called Return. In the background right now, this is Trois Quartz Taxi System from an album called Plexus LP from last year. This is Metamorphism. Anyway, questions, comments, 860-439-2850, 860-439-2851. My name is Glenn. I'll be here next week as well. That'll be July 15th from 9 to noon. Once again, check us out online. If you want to see my playlist, it pops up there. Go to schedules and it'll pop up a playlist from any DJ on WCNI.

did you know that balloon pollution is a global problem? Released balloons often end up killing animals who mistake the trash for food or become entangled in the strings. Eco-friendly balloons do not exist. 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

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Speaking about that, this is WCNI New London.

drives you near or far. We transport us to all kinds of places. They even win races. A car is not just a car.

Today on Science in the Sea, the fury of the old hag. When we continue, exploring science in the sea. An old hag churns the waters near two islands off the western coast of Scotland. The churning creates the third largest whirlpool in the oceans, the Gulf of Corryvreckan, or Brecken's Cauldron. Scottish folklore says the old hag was the goddess of winter. She stirs the water while washing her plaids. When scientists discovered that a pillar of rock on the ocean floor helps do the churning, they called it the old hag. The maelstrom fires up as tidal currents flow between the islands of Jura and Skarba. The strait is narrow and deep, so it acts like a funnel. The currents get faster, sometimes reaching 10 miles per hour. As the flow exits the strait, it encounters a large, deep hole, followed by the pillar. Water flows up the side of the pillar, forming whirlpools and other features. When the flow is especially strong, waves can reach heights of 30 feet, and the cauldron's roar can be heard 10 miles away. The waters are considered some of the most dangerous in Britain. Legend says that King Brecken of Norway tried to prove his bravery to a princess by anchoring in the maelstrom. But when his anchors gave way, he drowned. And in 1947, author George Orwell narrowly avoided the same fate. He was traveling across the cauldron with his son, niece, and nephew when his boat's motor was damaged. They rowed to a rocky outcrop where the boat capsized and sank. Orwell and party were rescued by a fishing boat, escaping the watery clutches of the old hag. For the University of Texas Marine Science Institute, I'm Holly Brawley. Today on Science in the Sea,

All right, I got about 40 minutes to go before Metal Dan steps in. I think he's in the midst of his 60

6 favorite metal tracks of the first half year. I don't know, maybe I have that wrong. He used to do a top 100, which is like mind-boggling how much work that is. But 66, I think it's 66 tracks of the top metal songs of 2026. But back to my show. In the meantime, I started with Fad Gadget. Yes, from 1980, from an album called Fireside Favorites, Fad Gadget with a track called Insecticide. Very underrated band. One of my favorite tracks is a Fad Gadget track called Ricky's Hand, where he uses power drills and whatnot for the background sounds. A little bit of industrial, a little bit of 80s, a little bit of, you know, whatnot. But anyway, followed with Matthew Dear from Beams, great album. That was Get the Rhyme Right. Gary Numan from 1998 from the Exile album. That was Dark. Frontline Assembly. Been playing a lot of Frontline Assembly lately. This is from an EP called Plasticity from 1996, and it was a title track, Plasticity. Fontaine's DC from a Doggerel album, which is a fantastic album. That was Sha Sha Sha. Followed with DJ Hell from the 2017 release called Zookin's Music. Very good album. Most of that. Played a lot of that before on my show. That was a track called Car, Car, Car. Could be a takeoff of a little bit of Kraftwerk's Autobahn, but this is DJ Hell's version, Car, Car, Car. In the background right now, this is John Hassell from an album called Seeing Through Sound, Pentimento Volume 2, He of the Treated Trumpet. And this is a track called Lunar. Immense catalog of material, John Hassell. You want to check that out. Some collaborations with Brian Eno and a lot of other ambient electronic, plus his own solo material is fantastic. So, now deceased, John Hassell, but anyway. But enough talking. Let's get back to music. I got about 35 minutes to go. Let's see what we got.

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It works in every city, no strings, just help. Okay, I think I played that track last week, but that was off the new Butthole Surfers, which is sort of a remix in a way. They put out an album about 20 years ago called Weird Revolution, but that was in conflict with a record company who didn't want them to put anything out. And I don't know, it was like a very convoluted story, but anyway, they released the album now called

So the new album that they just released is called After the Astronaut. Came out last week. Got a couple new tracks on, a couple of tracks from Weird Revolution. So it's not totally a brand new album. Some of these songs are old, but if you're a Butthole Surfers fan, it's always fun to pick up something like that. Anyway, in that last set, I started with, let me see, after John Hassell, I did A Place to Bury Strangers. That was I Live My Life to Stand in the Shadow of Your Heart. And that was from an album called Exploding Head. Brian Eno and Rick Holland, minute and 37 song. It's longer to say the title of the song than it is to for the song actually to play. The song is called As If Your Eyes Were Partly Closed, As If You Honed the Swirl Within Them and Offered Me the World. From Drums Between the Bells from 2023. That's from earlier than that. But anyway, follow with a techno track called DVLA from a group called Pessimist, or maybe one guy called Pessimist. It's an EP from last year. Butthole Surfers, Jet Fighter from After the Astronaut, and Intelligent Guy, the Astronaut Version from After the Astronaut. Anyway, I'll be here next week. That's July 15th. Hope you enjoyed my show today. Metal Dan's up at noontime, so stay tuned for that. Got a little time. Let's play a couple more tracks.

from 1979. That was it goes under Tubeway Army. It's actually I think the later releases it was Gary Numan and Tubeway Tubeway Army, but nevertheless, get the idea. 1979 from the Replicas album, fantastic album. That was It Must Have Been Years. Before that, we heard Coil from Backwards. The track was called Nature Is a Language. A couple from Butthole Surfers before that. Anyway, I'll see you all next week. That'll be the 15th of July, midsummer. And that'll be from 9 to noon. Metal Dan's up next. Stay tuned for that. This is The Bug and Disfig. Last track of the day. Have a great rest of the week, everybody. Take it easy.

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1: Ladies and gentlemen, welcome to the disclaimer. That's right, the disclaimer. This American apple pie institution known as parental discretion will cleanse any sense of innuendo or sarcasm from the lyrics, which might actually make you think, and will also insult your intelligence at the same time. So, protect your family! This album contains explicit depictions of things which are real. These real things are commonly known as life. So, if it sounds sarcastic, don't take it seriously. If it sounds dangerous, do not try this at home or at all. And if it offends you, just don't listen to it.

That is Dee Snider and Tomorrow No Concern. Before that, a little bit of Alien Weaponry and Kai Tangata. How you doing? This is Metal Dan. We're taking you up until 3 o'clock with the best in the metal and hard rock. Don't forget, 2 p.m. Thanatotic Desire calling in today, and we'll talk to them. For right now, this is brand new Monomarth. This is a track called, I don't even know if I'm saying it right, Upaf. Those crazy Monomarth guys. This is a bit of a departure for them as well. Let's check this out. This is brand new Monomarth.

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whole bunch of Judas Priest for you right there. Breaking the Law, Metal Gods live, Judas Priest, Ram It Down, The Sentinel, Screaming for Vengeance, all from a brand new Judas Priest compilation, The Best of Judas Priest. 45 songs out now. Very, very, very cool. All right. We've got at 2 p.m., Will Winton of the band Thanatotic Desire calling in. They have an EP out called Bleed to Death. I want to play a track from that EP. This is their cover of the Megadeth classic, Holy Wars, The Punishment Due.

WCNI New London, that is King Ultra Mega, which is Lizzie Hale on vocals, Dave Cruzan, ex-Pearl Jam, on the drums, King Ultra Mega with their cover of Loud Love from Soundgarden. And before that, let's roll it down. Let's check it out. Sanatonic Desire with track, their cover of Holy Wars, The Punishment Due. We played a whole bunch of Judas Priest from the best of Judas Priest, another career-spanning set, which is, I'm not sure if it's out now or if it's coming out this week, but whole bunch of Judas Priest all wrapped up into one. All right, don't forget, at 2 p.m., so in an hour, Will Winton of the band Thanatotic Desire will be calling in. They have an EP out called Bleed to Death. We already played a song, a cover, Holy Wars, The Punishment Due. Let's play another track. This is a track called Blackout. Let's check this out. This is Thanatotic Desire.

That is a band called Beautifully Deranged and a track called Villain. And before that, Thanatotic Desire and Blackout. Don't forget Will Winton from the band.

Thanatonic Desire will be calling in at about 2 p.m. Right now, here's a band called Moonspell, and they have a brand new record out called Far From God. This is Cross Your Heart.

to find the place to guide their ways.

All right, that is August Burns Red and a track called Behemoth from their latest record, Season of Surrender. Before that, Converge, Slip the Noose from one of their two releases this year. Converge putting out two records this year. Very, very cool. Dominum and their cover of Thriller from Michael Jackson. And Moonspell with Cross Your Heart. All right, I want to play a band called Lex Legion. And the thing about Lex Legion is the lineup. And the lineup is basically... the King Diamond Band from back in the 80s. You have Mickey D on drums, Pete Black and Andy LaRocque on guitars, Hal Patino on bass, let's see, who's on vocals in this band? On vocals is Nils Rue, who is... Pagan's Mind. So, basically, King Diamond without King Diamond. That's what's going on with Lex Legion. They have a self-titled record out called Lex Legion. I'm going to play a track called Sleep Eternal.

I've always said that the best metal comes from Sweden. That is a band called Monolord, and a track called You Bastard from their record Never Ending. Before that, Lex Legion, Sleep Eternally from their self-titled record. Again, 2 p.m., so in about 25 minutes, Will Winton of the band Thanatotic Desire will be calling in. They have an EP out called Bleed to Death. Let's play the title track of that EP. This is Bleed to Death, Thanatotic Desire.

That is the title track from the brand new Thanatotic Desire EP called Bleed to Death. Again, Will Winton from the band Thanatotic Desire will be calling in about 20 minutes or so, 2 p.m. All right. I want to play a band called Terramaze. They're a band from Australia. They put out a brand new record called The Silent Architect. Here's a track called Mr. Crazy.

That is Evergrey and Leaving the Emptiness from the record Architects of a New Weave out on Napalm Records. Before that, Armored Saint, Everyman, Anyman, and a band called Terra Maze with Mr. Crazy. All right. Motionless in White, they're playing in Bridgeport next Tuesday night, along with Fit for a King and Lorna Shore. So let's play the latest from Motionless in White. This is Playing God featuring Corey Taylor on vocals.

All right, we've got some Thanatotic Desire. Dark Passenger is the name of the track. On the other side, hopefully, Will Winton of Thanatotic Desire.

That's a band called Warning and Landing Lights from their record Rituals of Shame. Okay, obviously we are not interviewing Will Winton of Thanatotic Desire. We're trying to nail him down, trying to find out where he is. Maybe he forgot. Maybe he forgot. Who knows? I don't know. We're trying to nail him down. If we can nail him down before the end of the show, we'll have him call in. But for right now, let's just keep playing the music. Here's a band called Amberian's Dawn. This is Temptation's Gate.

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Yeah, Devil Driver, Dead in the Water, latest from them, brand new record coming out this coming Friday, Strike and Kill. We're still trying to pin down Will Winton of the band Thanatonic Desire. If we can do it, we will do the interview. For right now, let's play a little bit of Lorna Shore. They will be with Motionless in White this coming Tuesday night over in Bridgeport at the Hartford Healthcare Amphitheater, Tuesday, July the 14th. This is Glenwood.

Mercy!

0: Ultimately, we're all dead men. Sadly, we cannot choose how, but we can decide how we meet that end. In order that we are remembered as men.
1: Shadows and

0: All right. That was a whole bunch of Cataclysm. Cataclysm playing up in the area next weekend. Let's see. A little bit late, but on the line is Will Winton from the band Thanatotic Desire. Will, are you there, man? Thanks for calling in, even if it's a little late.
1: Hey, I'm right here, Dan. Better late than never, man. Thank you for having me.
0: That's it, man. Hey, listen, we've been playing a whole bunch of tracks. Bleed to Death, the name of the EP. We played the whole thing today. You know, how does it feel, man, to have this EP out into the ears of the people, as it were?
1: Oh, man, it's been a long time coming, man. We're really, really proud of this EP. It's just a taste of what we have up our sleeves for the full length coming next year. So, you know, thanks to guys like you and everybody playing it and getting our spins out there, bringing awareness. You know, we're really just really proud and really happy and honored to be back in the swing of things.
0: Back in the swing of things. That's it, man. You know, I wanted to talk to you about your influences, man. What were you listening to growing up? What made you want to start being in like metal in metal bands?
1: Oh man.
0: Yeah.
1: I mean, let's give you like a streamlined bio real quick. I mean, I grew up watching bar bands with my parents, you know, like my father would take us out to dinner and there'd be a band going on. My mom would usually take my little brother home and I would just hang out at the bar with my dad watching the bands. And that kind of began my love for music in general. Then, you know, I'd start stealing his vinyl, you know, I'd take his Van Halen albums, I'd take his Black Sabbath albums. All of a sudden I found, you know, something I really liked. And then, you know, as time went by, he would borrow my Metallica and my Megadeth and things like that. So I always had an appreciation for the music and everything like that. And, you know, like many young metalheads when they're in high school, you know, music saved me.
0: Yeah.
1: Music saved me. It speaks to something within all of us that makes us feel that we belong. You know what I mean?
0: Yeah, yeah. You know,
1: I know your listeners know.
0: Yeah, absolutely.
1: I know they know.
0: And when I get a chance to talk to somebody who's iconic, you know, and not to say that you're not iconic, and I get it.
1: Oh,
0: but
1: I'm not there yet.
0: Yeah,
1: oh,
0: yeah, no. You know, but I just for example, I years ago I got to talk to LeJohn from Seven Dust, and you know, the singer of the band, and that band saved me, and I let him know. I thought it was my duty to let him know that that band and some of his music saved my life, and that's no joke, man. You know, just discovering that band. So I'm right there with you. I know a lot of the listeners are right there with you. You know, music, not even just metal. It music in general, right?
1: They always say music can calm, or what's the saying? Music can calm the most savage beast.
0: Yeah. Yeah.
1: Something along those lines, I'm paraphrasing. But yeah, man. And like you said, it's, you know, you felt it was like almost your responsibility to let them know that.
0: Yeah.
1: I'll tell you right now, that is some of the best, you know, emails and DMs and messages we've ever received, is how our music affects people. And I feel that it's my responsibility to give back to the metal scene. Because when I was younger, I took so much. I took influence. I took inspiration. I feel almost obligated to give back.
0: Yeah, yeah. So, looking at this EP and listening to it, you know, you have three original tracks, and then you have a cover, obviously.
1: Yes, sir.
0: The Megadeth cover of Holy Wars, which is amazing. Besides the fact that it's an amazing song, you know, is there a reason for choosing that track to cover?
1: Holy Wars specifically? Well, I will tell you, this is probably the first time I've spoken this out loud, but that track was originally planned to be on our 2017 album with Murder in Mind.
0: Okay.
1: We just never finished it. It never got fully mixed. There was a couple guitar solos were missing from the final mix, and it basically just sat and sat and sat. So when we're trying to think of stuff to do for this EP, you know, we have about half the album done. We were trying to select just the right tracks for a tease. You know, you don't want to give everything out right away.
0: Right.
1: But I wanted to do something that's specifically special for the EP only, to kind of give you that incentive of something else, you know. And we also, we recorded this album on analog equipment, unlike the past where we've done everything digitally.
0: Right.
1: So we've always had the intention to press this on vinyl.
0: Okay.
1: And when you're making vinyl and you're covering, you know, when you're doing cover songs, you pay for a certain license for a certain amount that you can distribute.
0: And, sure.
1: You know, we have radio play covered. We have digital distribution covered. But we're only limited to press 100 vinyls with that song on it.
0: Okay.
1: So that was kind of like more of an incentive. And we really, I mean, just it's Holy Wars. It's Megadeth. It's a great song. It used to be part of our live catalog that we played all the time. We haven't played it in quite some time, though, but, you know, we don't typically play covers live, but every now and then it's fun.
0: Yeah. Yeah. You talked real brief about the, you know, the songwriting process, doing, you know, analog. Talk a little bit more about the songwriting process, you know, for these particular tracks and maybe, you know, how you create your art. How do you go about recording songs and writing?
1: Well, I could tell you since about 2014 or so, my guitarist Mace, him and I, more or less, we write everything together.
0: Okay.
1: He will come up with some riffs, he'll come up with like a demo of a song, send it to me through various methods, and then we'll kind of talk about it. Hey, you know, this maybe this part could be longer. That's a really cool riff. Don't just play it once or twice. Let's do that four times and maybe change it. So we'll kind of talk about how we want it to sound from there. And primarily, I've been the lyricist since day one with this band, so I'll either have something I've already written that's going to fit perfectly for it, or I'll rearrange some lyrics to make it fit for this song, or sometimes just write it on the fly, you know. So there's all sorts of different approaches for that. But for this album cycle, I want to say it kind of more or less started in 2020. We had four singles we released between 2020 and 2024. And then ultimately we had a lineup change and we kind of abandoned the remainder of that album. So,
0: okay.
1: But the whole process hasn't changed much as far as, you know, there was the pandemic. Everybody was at home.
0: Sure.
1: Nobody was playing live. No one's out doing things. So, my guitarist and I took some of those stimulus checks, and we bought home studio equipment.
0: I think
1: that was the best investment we could do, so we can demo in-house. You know, we have different work schedules for our day job, so I'll come home some evenings, and, you know, he's got two demos in my email. I'm like, oh, sweet.
0: Yeah.
1: Perfect. So we've been able to record, for the most part, you know, the guitars, the bass guitar, and the vocals in our home studios, but we're still taking the drums to our friend Zach, who he just recorded the 40 Below Summer's recent album.
0: Okay.
1: So he's been getting his foot into the production circle. We've known him for years, and we're really happy with the quality he's producing.
0: Yeah, you know, you talked about being the lyricist. What do you tend to write about? Is it you know, personal things? Do you watch movies? Do you see the news? What are you drawing inspiration? A little bit of all of that.
1: Like, let's just talk about the EP, for instance.
0: Sure.
1: Right? It opens up, I believe it opens up with Bleed to Death.
0: Okay.
1: Bleed to Death is one of these songs about, you know, have you ever heard the expression, you can't give from your cup if your cup's half empty?
0: Sure.
1: Right? So you when you give and you give and you give, there's nothing left to give outward. So it's a little bit about protecting yourself, protecting your own peace, so that you can be a better person and can help others. That's more or less what Bleed to Death is about. The next track, actually, one of the tracks, the EP couldn't fit the fourth track on the vinyl because it's only a 7-inch EP.
0: Right.
1: But then you have now you have the song Dark Passenger, for instance.
0: Sure.
1: I don't know if any of your listeners are fans of the show Dexter.
0: Okay.
1: But that song is 100% about the show Dexter.
0: Okay.
1: And if you are a fan and you pay attention to those lyrics, you'll notice very clearly that it's all about that show.
0: Okay.
1: My guitarist Mace and I are big fans of that show. We've had those lyrics for almost 10 years. We just haven't had the right application for it. So when we came up with that song, it just fit. It was perfect.
0: All right. And then Blackout.
1: Blackout is a culmination of two different kinds of blackouts. It's a funny song because it's only 2 minutes or so. It's a short one.
0: Yep.
1: So we played live a few times, but we have it in our set as sort of a mishap situation, right?
0: Yeah.
1: We can perform that song. Obviously, we have to have our drummer, but we can perform that song without myself, without my guitarist Jason, or without my guitarist Mace. So in the event that, hey, a string breaks, a pedal comes up, a battery dies, something happens with you on your performance.
0: Sure.
1: If it's at the middle of one song, play through that song like nothing happens, and then we signal to each other, hey, blackout. That means you got 2 minutes to change your guitar and get back, and everything should be fine by then.
0: Right.
1: So it's kind of like it kills the idea of dead air on stage in the event that there's a mishap, and we've only had to execute that once. But it's a lot of fun to play, and we are going to probably start just throwing it in for the heck of it.
0: Nice.
1: And lyrically, it's the first time you have Mace doing some major vocals on any of our recordings. And, he takes the first verse, and we split the chorus. Then I take the second verse, and we also split the chorus again. His blackout lyrics are more about, in the sense of, hey, you're getting so angry, you're getting so fed up, you're furious, you're seeing red, you are not thinking clearly, you're blacking out.
0: Right.
1: That's his vocal approach on his verse. Mine is more about one of those really rough weekends that you have with the boys. And, it starts off just the other night, went out for a drink, or three, or five. I don't know how I'm still alive, but I managed to survive every blank time.
0: Yeah, right.
1: So we kind of both took different approaches for the lyrics on that one. So it's a little bit of a combination.
0: Gotcha.
1: We got older songs like Metal Never Sleeps from our debut album. That's just a straight party song.
0: Sure.
1: We got songs from, 2020, we released a song called Destiny Defined, which is kind of like our definition of how we want to move forward by carving our own path and choosing our own destiny. And, if they say you can't do it, well, guess what? You can. Someone else has. Why can't you?
0: Sure.
1: So it's kind of a personal self-motivation song there.
0: Gotcha. So there's two metal charts that we go by. NACC, which actually doesn't have a chart this week because of the holiday, the 4th of July holiday.
1: I saw that, yeah.
0: And then you have the Metal Contraband chart, which is, Muncie's deal with skateboard marketing. And, you're at 17 on that chart. Do you pay attention to that? Does that matter to you at all? Do you...
1: We weren't sure. We love working with Muncie. He's great. I've known him for many, many, many years.
0: Sure.
1: And I know what he does works. And you got top bands work with them.
0: Yep.
1: So when we were looking at this album cycle and what we want to do to get this word out and get exposure, there was no question.
0: Yeah.
1: So, when it came to the charts, I'll be honest, I know the Metal Contraband charts, his stuff. The NACC, though, that really impressed us. We never thought we would actually have, our name up on a chart with really notable artists. So it's definitely a proud moment that we're definitely happy and proud of that. And just seeing some of the artists we're up there with, I think the Metal Contraband, I think we peaked at 7.
0: I'm not sure what you peaked at. This week you're 17, so...
1: I think it's dropping off. This came out March 20th, May 25th.
0: So,
1: it's running its course, we're just proud to have the music out there and get a little bit of, recognition and some new fans out there.
0: Yeah, absolutely. One last thing here, shows coming up. I think you have one this weekend, correct? Over in...
1: Next weekend.
0: Okay.
1: Yeah.
0: Yeah.
1: We've been really focusing on quality over quantity. Last month, early June, we did the Milwaukee Metal Festival, which was incredible.
0: Right. Yeah,
1: absolutely
0: right on.
1: Incredible.
0: Yep.
1: We did that. Next weekend, we're playing in Brooklyn at the Monarch.
0: Okay.
1: The Meadows. In Brooklyn, called the Metal Wanna Festival.
0: Okay.
1: I don't know if I can speak too much about that on air.
0: Probably not.
1: pretty self-explanatory if you take the word metalwana and break that into two things.
0: Yep, yeah.
1: It is what you get. It's metal and something that rhymes with metalwana.
0: Yep, yeah.
1: Again, I don't know how much I can talk. There's sponsors. There's things that will be happening.
0: Yeah. Right on. I think
1: should be a great time.
0: I think we can figure it out. What's your view on shows? I mean, obviously, you can't really just drop and you know, maybe a short run of shows, you know, maybe like around the Northeast or something like that. But is that something that you want to do? You want to take this up on the road and?
1: Oh yeah, we've toured in the past. We're all also in other touring bands ourselves,
0: right?
1: So we've gotten a lot of experience. I play bass for the band Whiplash as well.
0: Yep.
1: So I've been around the world with those guys, and both my guitar players played with Rob Dukes from Exodus and his band Generation Kill.
0: Yep.
1: So they've done some good runs. You know, we see, because we've been a little more seasoned in the music scene and the industry, we see how a lot of this stuff works in cycles.
0: Yeah.
1: Whereas when you're a younger local band, you want to just play everywhere all the time. Any show you could possibly get. I don't care if there's a stage and we're playing on the floor, we're playing. But that tends to kind of diminish your value when you're playing all the time. Something comes around you really want to bring people to, they're not going to come see you because they already saw you five times last month.
0: Yeah.
1: So as far as how the band likes to work nowadays, we definitely are working on some tour runs. You know, we're doing some select one-offs here and there, but the main focus for the next 6 months is to finish the album.
0: Right.
1: And we got this Metalwana Festival next week, and next month we're playing at our local spot here in New Jersey called Dingbats.
0: Okay.
1: We're doing a headline gig there with some friends. So that should be a good time.
0: And then,
1: but other than that, you know, I've been turning down a lot of booking opportunities because, again, we, you know, it's easier for us to take, you know, a month off and tour as opposed to, all right, we got to do a one off here, a one off there. It's all circumstantial.
0: Gotcha. All right. Listen, don't mean to cut you off, but we only got a couple minutes left in the show, and we're going to get kicked out in a couple of minutes.
1: Oh, no.
0: Oh, yeah. That's how we go in live radio. Will, thanks, man, for calling in, even if it was a little late. But
1: I'm sorry about that.
0: No, it's all good, man. Thanatotic Desire, the EP is Bleed to Death. Full length coming, what, later this year, next year? What do you think?
1: It's going to be, we're shooting for February.
0: Okay, there you go.
1: Shooting for February.
0: February next year. And, man, if you work with Muncie again, we'd love to get you back on. And hopefully we can talk to you for a little while longer next time.
1: Oh, yeah. No, we'll definitely, we already have that. We've already spoken about that with Muncie. Next time, I'm taking a few days off life to just do interviews. So we have full undivided attention for these things.
0: Right on, man. Will Winton. Thanatotic Desire, please take care of yourself, man. Be safe, be good, and hopefully we can catch up down the line, man.
1: Thank you so much for having me. Really appreciate it.
0: All right, man.
1: You had some great questions for me and everything. Thank you so much.
0: Right on, man. Be good. We'll talk soon, man.
1: All right, man. You take care.
0: All right. All right, there he goes. We'll play Dark Passenger to finish up the show, and stay tuned. More great music coming your way.

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You're in tune to WCNI New London and the What's the Buzz radio show. I'm here filling in once again. I'll be here just for the month of July on Wednesdays from 3 to 6. I'm also on every other Sunday evening from 6 to 9 for the rest of the summer. So there you have it. So I'll be here a little bit more often than if I actually had a show. Okay, so during the summer months anyways. So so I'm playing contemporary Christian music this afternoon, but some indie artists, stuff flying under the radar, new releases, and plus some old familiar stuff as well. Alright, so that's usually the stuff that I play. Right now we're going to go way back to the 90s when a little record label called Tooth and Nail Records came out, and this is something from the very first Tooth and Nail Records release. This is from a band called Wish for Eden, from the album called Pet the Fish, and this song is called Ocean. If you have something you want to hear, give me a call. The number is 860-439-2850.

For it is written, I will utterly ruin the wisdom of the wise. I will reduce to nothing the understanding of the prudent. Where is the wise man? Where is the scholar? Where is the professional arguer of the world? Has not God reduced to foolishness the wisdom of the world? Answer, of course.

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The golden age of Greece led them to Plato's Republic, utter disaster, moral chaos, and multiple polytheistic worship. That was the golden age of Greece. The summit of man's wisdom led him to despair.

to save sinners. Neither is there salvation in any other. There is no other name given under heaven among men

And we have Bruce Coburn in the background. Let me tell you what we heard. We started with Ocean by Wish for Eden. That was from their debut called Pet the Fish. And then I Did It for Love was by The Lone Bellow from their latest release called What a Time to Be Alive. Gentle and Strong was by Phil Keggy from his CD called Find Me in These Fields. And then Song I Used to Love was by Johnny Society from their CD called Hope Machine that was new from them. And The Foolishness of God was the title track from Tormund Maxed. And I already told you we got Bruce Coburn in the background from his CD called Life Short, Call Now. Alright, so there you have it. You are now up to date. Again, if you have something you want to hear, give me a call. The number here is 860-439-2850. All right, so we're going to continue here. I got some of my Spotify playlist queued up and ready to roll here. So we're going to hear from Andrew Rip right now. This is called The Light of Heaven. This is new from Andrew Rip.

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Tuna, WCNI, New London. And we have Unwed Sailor in the background with a new single from them. It's called Cinnamon. All right, we started that set with The Peace March by Bruce Coburn. That was the instrumental during the last stop set. And then Light of Heaven was by Andrew Rip. And then Not Afraid was by Gypsy and Me. We heard Finish Line by Steve Taylor from his Live-er CD. And then we heard Unlimited Time from Heaven for Real. Celestial Horses was by Bruce Coburn from his CD called You've Never Seen Everything. And then It Only Takes One Lion was by Bell and Sebastian. And there you have it. We're now up to date. So if you have something you'd like to hear, give me a call. Number's 439-2850. Or those of you that are linked into the Facebook page, you can just send me a message also on Messenger. Just message me your request. All right, so there you have it. We are up to date. So let's see what's coming next.

So next up we have Lord Rain and Me by Vineyard Music and Brenton Brown.

You're in tune to WCNI, New London, and the What's the Buzz radio show. We have another jazz instrumental from Charlie Peacock along with Scott Mulvihill and Matthew White. Now, this is called Always You. And let me tell you what we heard in the set. We start with Lord Rain and Me. That was by Vineyard Music along with Brenton Brown. Right Place was by Petra. And then Meet Me Somewhere Quiet was Holy Name. And that song was anything but quiet. It was a wall of sound. And then we heard Anything by PFR. And then Camera was by Pocket Vinyl, which is a local artist. They're local to this area. But I didn't know that they're going to be touring the Christian circuit. They're going to be touring some Christian music festivals. So I just found that out. And then That's How You Change the World was by the Newsboys. So there you have it. You're now up to date. We're about a little more than midway through the show. So if you have something you want to hear, just let me know. The number here is 860-439-2850. All right, next up, I got one of my favorite bands to go see at one of the various Christian music festivals that occur across the area. This band is called Theocracy, and we're going to hear from them next.

see the Son of Man coming in the clouds of heaven with power and great glory, and he shall send his angels with a great sound of the trumpet. But sinning men are not listening. He that hath an ear, let him hear, says the Holy Spirit.

You're in tune to WCNI New London and the What's the Buzz radio show. All right, let me tell you what we heard in that set. We started with New Jerusalem by Theocracy, and then Nothing at All was the very first single from the very first Third Day EP. And then Happy or Whatever was by Taylor Leonhard. And then we heard from John Jonathis from his Lounge Freak CD that was Jesus Freak. And then we ended that with Heaven's Calling from Narnia, from the latest Narnia CD. And then we have Young Oceans in the background. They're from, I think they're from the New York City area. And we have a little instrumental called Until Now. All right, so there you have it. And I do have some requests coming up. I didn't forget you guys. I do have some Halo coming up this hour. And we're also going to hear from some Audio Adrenaline and also Canadian band Sloan, which is one of the most long-standing bands with the original membership, all original lineup still. The only other band I can think of that exceeds their time would be U2. They still have the original lineup that they've had since their inception. All right, so there you have it. So we're going to continue here. And right now we're going to hear from... What do I have queued up here? Let's see. Come on. We're going to hear from another local band before we get into some more rock. This is more of a blues artist. This is a local band called Raging Grace from their Live Grace CD. And the track we're going to hear right now is called Last Chance Boogie.

0: We're living in a whole new world which challenges our minds.
1: Dr. Billy Graham.
0: But even if you could understand all this new technology, there's no possibility that human knowledge will satisfy. There's still something missing. What is it? 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The message of the cross is that he loves you. And if there's one thing I hope you remember out of tonight, God loves you. And God is willing to come into your life and give you a joy and a peace and a happiness you never had before.
1: If you'd like that peace and happiness Billy Graham mentioned, you need a relationship with Jesus Christ. 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

You're in tune to WCNI New London and the What's the Buzz radio show. Let me tell you what we heard. We started with Last Chance Boogie by Raging Grace from their Live Grace CD. Walk on Water was by Audio Adrenaline. We heard Saturday Night Sermon by Yarn. More Than Gold was by Jeff Moore. By request, we heard from Halo, which was a project that was produced by John Elefante, John and Dino Elefante, actually. And John Elefante was the lead singer for Kansas during one stint after Steve Walsh left the band. So that was Skyrocket by Halo. And Here Comes My Girl was an old Tom Petty tune, but it was done by Reliant K. And then May All Saints was by Joy Electric. A little bit of bubblegum electronica with lots of bells and whistles and all kinds of things going off. Kind of reminds me of the movie Charlie and the Chocolate Factory with all this crazy stuff going on in the background. Alright, so you almost expect some little yellow men to come out and start rolling a little very blue young lady to the squeezing room to get all the blueberry juice out of her. Alright, so right now we're listening to Phil Keaggy along with Eric Coombs and Tyler Coon. This is a little ditty called Blue Neptune on yet another instrumental album collaboration by Phil Keaggy. The man is just unstoppable. He's in his 70s. Oh, he's not entirely unstoppable because he did have a little slip and fall like a few months ago where he dislocated his shoulder, so now he's out of commission for a little while. I guess he won't be touring anytime soon. He'll just be doing more creative stuff in his studio, in his home studio. Alright, so enough of me yammering. We're going to get back to the music here. And right now we're going to hear from DC Talk.

Alright, let's try that again. Scrolling around my Spotify playlist and it just all of a sudden started playing something else. Alright, so we have Charlie Peacock in the background. Let me tell you what we heard in that set. We started with Between You and Me by DC Talk, and then we heard Heal Us by Indelible Grace Music on Blessing Offer, and then Faithful is by A Splendor Tree. And right now we have Charlie Peacock in the background once again.

And welcome once again to the Dead Air Show. That was Rockpile live at Winterland with a song called Down, Down, Down. Chris Betting before that with Video Life. The Realm did a song called Texicali, and at the top it was Laika and the Cosmonauts with the Avengers theme. Coming up, we've got something from French rock sensations, the Dynamite Shakers. We're going to hear a couple from them.

And at the top of that set, it was the Dynamite Shakers from France. Two songs from them. Juliana Hatfield did Constant Companion, Blondie, with Bermuda Triangle Blues. And we just heard from the Easy Beats with their classic. Here's a message. Madonna Place is a family resource center located at 240 Main Street in Norwich, Connecticut. They provide a variety of family services. 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The purpose of the Father Initiative Program is to increase positive involvement and interaction between fathers and their children. Great Beginnings is a home visiting program for pregnant women, expectant fathers, and parents and caregivers of children under the age of 5. For more information, contact them at 860-886-6600 or visit their website at www.madonnaplace.org. And here's a quick message about the Connecticut Department of Public Health. Amid discussion of vaccine schedule changes at the national level, the Connecticut Department of Public Health is reaffirming its position that all newborns should receive a dose of the hepatitis B vaccine within 24 hours of delivery. Additionally, all children should complete the full vaccination series within 18 months. On that note, let's get back to the music. On WC.

That was brand new from Dagwood, out of Cheshire, Connecticut. The Walls of My Bedroom. Before that, Reckless Kelly did Braggart as the Road. We heard part of from Rush with Love by the Roland Shaw Orchestra. And before that, the Undertones did Here Comes the Summer. Grandpa Boy, also known as Paul Westerberg, did High Time. And Moby Grape at the top with Omaha. And now this.

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At the top of that set, it was Motorhead, a couple from them, Ace of Spades, and Eat the Rich. What an appalling idea. The Rolling Stones, Doom and Gloom, and we just heard from the men they couldn't hang. Coming up, straight out of Bridgeport, Connecticut, Ryan Larney.

That was a band from southeastern Connecticut called The Pretty Graves. The song was called Do It Again. Before that, Mice did Little Rage. From Bridgeport, Connecticut, Brian Larney, Heart Full of Regret. And that brings us up to right now. Let's listen to something from the late, great John Hammond, produced by Duke Robillard. I Found Love.

you gotta help her. Like this, watch. You heard of the Boogaloo? You heard of the Boston Monkey? You heard of the Philly Freeze? We got the Detroit Demolition here for you tonight.

All right. Jay Giles live in Detroit, I assume. Hard driving man. Before that, Albert King with Killing Floor. John Hammond did I Found Love. And let's do a couple of messages. Here's one. The New London Community Meal Center has been serving free meals to the most vulnerable residents of our community since 1985. If you want a free, nutritious, and delicious meal with no questions asked, you are welcome to join them at 12 Montauk Avenue in New London, Connecticut. 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At Cafe 9 in New Haven, 8 p.m., Queen Kong, Part of the Problem, and Mary Fraud. 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At Three Sheets in New Haven, 8 p.m., Piss Poor, Safe Houses, Jimmy Jude, and the 509ers. 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Brian Gore and the Tender Fritters, Undercover Cameo, Sarah Mack, Hugh Birdsall, Lauren Agnelli, American Elm, Mike Eula, John Fries, Anne-Marie Menta, Bruce Thorndike, Frank Critelli, Steve Elsie, 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In fact, all the events that evening are free, I believe. Lots of bands playing all over the town, all over downtown, rather. Okay, at Nightingales in Old Lyme, 7 p.m., Catman Duo. 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At the Cellar on Treadwell in Hamden, 7 p.m., Corey Glover, Haunting Titans, Sage King, and Goat Herder. 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
That's it for tonight's concert calendar. Let's get back to the music. Here's Texas Bill Strength with The Call of the Wild from the Sun Records Treasury.

That was Larkin Poe. Larkin Poe with a song called Bloom Again. Before that, Artie Hill and the Long Gone Daddies with Living on the Road Again. Beth Orton did Shopping Trolley. And Molly Tuttle at the top with Take the Journey. Let's keep going with Wise Blood.